0: Today's music, it is Kelly 95.3 for your ride home. My name is Eric Fox. What kind of red, though? Like, you can have, like, really sharp red or, like, a burgundy. Doja, yeah. Tell us more.
1: Yeah.

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0: today's music. It is Kelly 95.3. It's Eric Fox on the way out of here. We got XYZ with Eric Zachary coming up at 7 o'clock. Be good to yourself. Be good to others. You only get one trip around this world, so make it count every day, all right? See you tomorrow.
1: I've been moving calm. Don't start no trouble with me. Trying to keep it peaceful.

And they wishing on me. Bad things, it's a lot of bad things that they wish and they wish and they wish and they wish and they wishing on me. Yeah. Hey, hey. She say, do you love me? I tell her only partly. I only

0: XYZ with their exact year, XYZ ENT Entertainment Report, all brought to you by Eggland's Best. Apparently, Swapped is a show?
1: Yeah, no, okay.
0: Swapped is setting records on Netflix, yes. And I don't know what Swapped is.
1: Well, okay, I'm about to tell you.
0: All right, Audrey.
1: Swapped is this new animated film. It stars Michael B. Jordan, Juno Temple, and Tracy Morgan, right?
2: Okay, yes.
1: Okay, so over a 7-day period between May 4th and 10th, it hit 38.7 million views. And so this is bigger than K-pop Demon Hunter's first week. Well, their biggest week was 30.1 million.
0: I just spent like an hour on Netflix last night looking for stuff. Sorry to interrupt your report.
1: No.
0: I spent like an hour looking for stuff. I don't think this popped up once.
1: Well, Eric, I don't think you would watch this. This is a children's film.
0: Yeah. Oh, wait, no, I did see this. The cartoon. No,
1: yes. Okay, yes. So, but the funny thing is that it's getting awful reviews.
2: Oh, it's really bad, but everybody watched it.
1: So I think it got like 67% on Rotten Tomatoes or something like that. And then, okay, but compared to K-pop Demon Hunters, which is like 90%.
2: Right.
1: Okay. And then...
2: Yeah.
0: I'm gonna say something. It's gonna get me in trouble. But like, was K-pop Demon Hunters that good, or do they have such a fierce fan base that it's impossible to get a bad rating?
2: Well, it sounds like this also has a fierce fan base.
0: K-pop in it. If a K-pop member was in this, you're telling me this wouldn't have 100% on Rotten Tomatoes?
2: Okay, I mean,
0: do you see my point?
2: I do. I get it.
1: I just like I think my confusion is that all of a sudden it's just like. And it's here.
2: Right.
1: You know
2: what
1: I mean? Yeah. It's here with a bang, and nobody knew it was here. I didn't know it was here. Maybe like the parents knew.
0: Juno Temple is in this?
1: Yes.
0: Tracy Morgan?
1: Yes.
0: Cedric the Entertainer
2: is freaking out about this, learning it in real time.
1: Yes, which is crazy. So I just think it's, I don't know. I just wanted to share because I've been seeing TikTok clips of it.
2: Sure, yeah.
1: And so it's kind of like in my world now.
2: Yeah.
1: And I was wondering if you guys had heard of it.
2: I saw one Michael B. Jordan like ad where he's like, hey, I'm making this new film Swap where I'm a squirrel and I swap with a bird, I think.
1: Yeah,
2: I don't know.
1: Right.
0: A small woodland creature and a majestic bird, two natural sworn enemies of the valley, magically trade places and set off an adventure of a lifetime. So it's Freaky Friday with animals.
2: Yes.
1: Well, yeah. Kind of. But there's like all these. The clips are hilarious.
2: I'm out. Okay. All right.
0: And for that reason, I'm out. It's XYZ with Eric Zachary. Your XYZ ENT Entertainment Report, all brought to you by Eggland's Best.
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0: You deserve a break, you know, to get away from it all.
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0: Say it.
1: Jamaica.
0: Yeah, Audrey. 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Jamaica. It's beaches, it's mountains, lively, yet laid back. 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

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Well, this year's gonna be called Calle Ocho. Que hola, gata. 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And this how we gonna do it. 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

0: Sometimes it just works out.
1: It's a choice.
0: It is a choice.
1: It's a choice.
0: Hey, I saw some fun stuff in the news.
1: What did you see?
0: A Florida woman named Nicole Scholler. She's in custody after stealing a Red Bull truck and taking officers on a multi-county chase. So here's the police helicopter giving a description of her and seemingly taking a shot at her footwear just as officers arrested her. So here you go. I guess they had a little shot in there.
2: All right, pulling into a gas station at Sutton Road in Galloway. All right, this one's got a female, blue shorts and gray top, brown hair and a ponytail, going in the store, probably wearing Crocs.
3: I've got her in cuffs.
0: Yeah, probably wearing Crocs.
1: Probably.
0: I mean, that's not, he wasn't making fun. He was just, you know, just kind of stereotyping a little bit. Just knowing that Crocs would be the next available. Maybe there's like, is there a stolen truck starter kit? And he was just going down the list. Hair tie, Crocs, plain tee, jean shorts. I don't know. I don't live in Florida, but I'm guessing. Anyway, that's how we started off today. I'm glad you're with us today, Kate. Kate does not feel good.
1: Kate is tired.
0: Kate is exhausted. So the fact that you're even here today shows how strong of a person that you are. So thank you for joining us, Kate. If at any moment you want to go to sleep, you can.
1: I am not the only person struggling to go to work today, so it's okay.
0: Yeah. No, you're not. All right. Well, we'll be back in a couple.
1: It's Danny and Kate.

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1: You're on the Danny and Kate Show. It's time for us to make a prank phone call. This is where we let our producers, producer Jan, producer Brian, stand out and do something unique on their own in their attempts to become radio DJ stars. So we put them in charge of prank calls, and of course, our voices are a little too recognizable, so no one would believe it anyway. So let's do it. Let's hear it. Here's someone who was nominated by going to the Danny and Kate Show Facebook page and nominating their families or friends. Of course, you can send us emails to nominate whoever you'd like, and we will prank them. Here is today's prank phone call.
2: Hello, this is Kevin.
3: Hey, how are you? Kevin?
2: Yeah.
3: Hey, how you doing? It's Mark Schultz over here. I'm the contractor that was working on your kitchen in your home.
2: Oh, yeah. What can I do for you?
3: Oh, I just want to let you know, everything, I finished up the kitchen. Looks wonderful. Backsplash is amazing. I also added a fireplace to your family room, right next to the Christmas tree that you and your family have here.
2: Say that again?
3: I added a fireplace.
2: You mean like you left us like one of those plug-in fireplaces?
3: Oh, no, not a plug-in. I cut a 10x10 square. I put a nice marble mantle so you can hang the stockings for your kids.
2: No. Come on. We just hired you to do the kitchen. You can't build a fireplace because you got to put a hole through the roof for the chimney.
3: I had to do this. This space looked so dead.
2: What are you talking about?
3: You live here, don't you?
2: We just hired you to do the kitchen. You better be pulling my leg, mister.
3: No, listen, this thing's pumping out heat. You guys are going to love it. You can watch old Harry and the Hendersons, whatever you want. Christmas stories, any kind of movies, your favorite stuff. I even mounted your TV right above it.
2: Okay. Well, excellent.
3: That alone's going to run you $700, so I'm going to bring this up to about $2,100 or $20,000.
2: Oh, no.
3: And $100.
2: Listen, you can't, no. We have a written estimate from you. It does not include a fireplace. It does not include whatever amount. You know, at this rate, you'll be lucky you get paid anything.
3: I have a approval. Payment.
2: I can guarantee you do not have approval for this.
3: Give me a second. I got my sheets here. Does this name sound familiar? It's a different last name. Kathy.
2: That's my wife.
3: Well, your wife
2: did not authorize you to put in a fireplace and a stuff you're talking about.
3: Well, she did authorize to call you and have this wonderful conversation with you, which is now on the radio because you are being prank called.
2: Oh, God.
3: How do you feel about that, Kev?
2: Oh, God. I'm relieved, of course. Oh, my God.
3: Well, thanks for playing with us. Now go home and give your wife a nice hug and a kiss.
2: Yeah.
3: Have a happy holidays.
2: Well, thank you for not being real.
3: Not a problem.
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1: Welcome back here on the Danny and Kate Show. So an ice cream truck owner in Western Massachusetts is making people smile because of one small act of kindness. A young boy recently approached her truck but didn't have enough money for a treat, but instead of turning him away, she gave him a free scoop. So the company just announced they're now going to be giving free ice cream to every child all summer long. Here's how it happened.
2: It's okay, tell him to come back. No, I was still going to give it to him. I didn't say no. I wasn't.
3: Okay. Hey, can you ask that kid over there to come back?
4: We don't turn kids away when they don't have money. You want an ice cream from Maddie, you get an ice cream from Maddie. It's so hot outside. Say no.
3: Here you go, buddy. You can always come up to the ice cream truck, okay?
1: Oh, so sweet. Darn it. They weren't the ice cream people in my neighborhood. The ice cream people in my neighborhood would tell you to step aside if you didn't have any money. Step aside. Go home then. Go home. Go ask your mom. Go. Next. You remember the pure joy as a child of like the ice cream man is coming? That was Uber Eats before Uber Eats. You didn't know when, you didn't know where, but ever that, it was like a magical encounter, like do-do-do-do-do-do-do, whatever song they were playing, you knew they were coming.
0: I didn't know they existed until I was 12.
1: But then when you knew, wasn't that a great moment?
0: Do you know why I didn't know they existed?
1: Yeah, because your mom lied to you.
0: My grandma gaslit the hell out of me. Yeah. And told me my whole life that was the fish truck. And she compared it to the swans. Remember the swans trucks that used to come around to deliver food? So I knew what that was. So she's like, oh, it's like the swans thing, but it's fish. And I was like, oh, that makes sense to a toddler. And she kept up that lie all the way until I was in like seventh grade.
1: And that's because she loved you. And that's what love is. Love is lying to someone long enough for them to not really know that they're being lied to until it's too late. That's love. She loved you so much.
0: It doesn't feel like love.
1: Rest in peace, Grandma.
0: She's not dead.
1: No, I just want it like tonight. I'm just saying, like, hope she rests in peace tonight. Like, she gets like a good night rest.
0: I'm telling Verna on you.
1: I hope so. She would say thank you for giving me and wishing me a nice night rest.
0: Mm-hmm.
1: You're the one making it weird.
0: Yeah, it's me making it weird.
1: Okay, well, we're going to take a little break, and then we'll be back in a couple.
0: It's Danny and Kate.

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1: What happened last night on the late night talk shows?
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3: 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Talk about a freak show.
1: So let's play it back.
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5: Well, let's check in with the late shows.
6: Well, this is wild. I heard about a recent Southwest Airlines flight that had to make an emergency landing after its windshield cracked. Yeah, it's never good when your co-pilot is the Flex Seal guy. Yo, wait, I know that guy. Well, get this. According to a new report, if Trump decides to end the ceasefire with Iran, the Pentagon wants to officially rename the war Operation Sledgehammer. If it sounds familiar, it's because Operation Sledgehammer is also the code name for what's happened to Trump's approval rating. Some more political news. FBI Director Kash Patel just testified before Congress about the FBI budget and his alleged drinking. Yeah. Today, Kash Patel woke up and said, I did?
7: A couple of weeks ago, the administration told Congress the price tag of the war was $25 billion. Then the Pentagon upped that number to $29 billion. But now one Pentagon budget expert says the conflict will ultimately cost taxpayers at least $1 trillion. Okay, that's an enormous number. To put that in perspective, if you stacked $1 trillion, the height of the stack... It is my birthday. Today I turned... I can play 45. I can also drive stick, and I'm available in June.
5: All right, we'll be back in a couple.
0: It's Danny and Kate.
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9: With your local news update, I'm Jared Cirillo. We have a traffic alert for you. The rest areas for northbound and southbound Interstate 5 on the Tejon Pass are now closed for a construction project. The closure began Wednesday. According to state transportation officials, the project is to upgrade the water and wastewater facilities there. The project is expected to be finished by August of next year. After months of delays, Kern County supervisors have finally approved Bakersfield Recovery Services to take over the county's Family Justice Center. Tuesday's vote was 2-1 to approve the agreement with the district attorney's office. You're up to date with local news. I'm Jared Cirillo.
0: Good morning, Danny and Kate. Good morning, Kern County. Here's a look at time saver traffic on your Friday. So far, everything looking pretty good out there. Roads flowing fine. No signs of rush hour traffic yet. Westside Parkway looking good from the 99 all the way out to Stockdale Highway. Looking downtown, 23rd, 24th Streets looking good. No issues. Truxton flowing east and west. No problems. And looking over on the east side, looks like we're good on the 58 all the way out to Edison. No problems there. And the 178 looking good all the way out to City in the Hills. I'm Anna Maria with your time saver traffic. We'll have another report coming up soon.
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6: Well, in a completely not weird thing at all, Billy Ray Cyrus shared a video on social media dedicating a performance of his 2007 song Ready, Set, Don't Go to his ex-wife Tish Cyrus for her birthday. The country star wrote an emotional ballad about watching Miley pursue her Disney career. In the caption, he wrote, "Happy birthday, Tish. Wishing you peace, love, and happiness forever." The former couple divorced in 2022 after nearly 28 years of marriage. Here's that.
7: She got to do what she's got to do. I gotta like it or not.

0: my achy breaky heart. 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Don't tell my heart, my achy breaky heart. I just don't think it understand. But if you tell my heart, my achy breaky heart. That's all I hear when I hear him sing. It's just faster, slow versions of achy breaky heart.
1: And that's it.
0: And that's it. That's all I hear. Do you think it's weird? How many times did you wish your ex-husband happy birthday?
1: Zero times.
0: How many times have you just... How many times have you posted on social media and sang to him for his birthday?
1: Zero times.
0: Are you sure? Do you want to this year? You could if you want to.
1: I'm okay.
0: I mean, don't let me hold you back.
1: You're not.
0: Okay. I'm not... That's not the type of relationship we have. I mean, if you feel the need...
1: I do not.
0: Are you sure?
1: Yeah.
0: Okay.
1: I'm good.
0: I was thinking about singing happy birthday and dedicating. How mad would you be if I could remember my ex-wife's birthday?
1: Do you remember her birthday?
0: And not like our own kid's birthday.
1: Now I'm questioning
0: how you. Mad would you be like if I remembered it?
1: I can look up her birthday. So I swear to God, if you know her birthday... And not our daughters, you're gonna get got.
0: Can you imagine? How mad would you be right now? Think about that.
1: Are you
0: that anger kind of wash over you a little bit.
1: Are you trying to soften the blow? What's happening right now?
0: Babe, you know I can't remember anything. So why would I remember that? I can't even tell you when like Labor Day is.
1: I like that holiday. I can remember anything. So if at any point in the next forever more you mention, oh, that was Katrina's birthday, I will remember this conversation.
0: It's fine. Those words will never come out of my mouth. I can't remember anything. The only holiday I can remember is 4th of July because it's in the title. So I go, oh, 4th of July. It's a good one. Anyway, we're going to take a little break. We'll be back.
1: It's Dina.

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2: The tabloids are out, and here's what you need to know. Us Weekly spotlights Carrie Underwood in its latest with an exclusive about her grounded Tennessee farm life and traditional marriage with Mike Fisher. The American Idol judge says that behind the scenes, Carrie just loves to live a low-key life on the farm with her family in Tennessee. In Touch reports that despite a recent win for Angelina Jolie and her ongoing battle with Brad Pitt over the sale of her shares in their French winery, it's still hard for Angie to celebrate and rest easy. A source also says that she's expecting more disappointment, and now that she's thinking about moving out of LA, she's worried she won't see her kids as much. Meanwhile, Star Magazine is already speculating that Harry Styles and Zoe Kravitz are planning for a family. The mag says that the newly engaged couple are talking baby. A source says that Harry has always been open to the idea and 100% wants a family. And finally, the same magazine wonders what's really going on between co-stars Katie Holmes and Joshua Jackson. An insider spills that Katie has made it clear she would date Joshua in a heartbeat, but Joshua is stringing her along. The story sounds suspect to us. That's your salacious celebrity scoop. We'll catch you next time after I dig through the tabloids.
1: Well, thank you so much for all of that information. I appreciate it. I didn't know Zoe Kravitz and Harry Styles were going to, they were going so fast. I knew they were like dating, but they're talking about having babies and all that.
0: Mm-hmm.
1: Does that make you sad? Because I know you're a big Harry Styles fan.
0: Why would that make me sad?
1: Because, you know, you always thought, you know, back your mind that he was your backup guy.
0: He's a lot younger than me.
1: Yeah, but I mean, that's who I assume the backup guy would be. Like a Harry Styles-esque. Like a young, cool, full head of hair, you know, rock and roll, you know, or late 20s, early 30-something-year-old.
0: Why would you assume that?
1: I don't know. It seems kind of more your jam. I figure, you know, once you get through this, you'll be like, oh, let's try something a little different, you know? That's what I was saying.
0: Sometimes I think you don't know me at all.
1: Okay. All right. Well, we're going to take a break. We'll be back in a couple.
0: It's Danny and Kate.
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4: From the newsroom, I'm Jared Cirillo. A judge has granted a defense motion for a delay in the court proceedings against a man accused of drunk driving when he struck multiple people at the 2023 Bakersfield Christmas Parade. Defense attorney Jeremy Brimmer told the judge that there were issues that he needed to discuss with Alan Booth and his family. He did not disclose those issues publicly. A decision to significantly increase residential sewer rates was delayed on Wednesday as the Bakersfield City Council asked staff to bring more information to the next meeting. Every member of the public who spoke Wednesday opposed the measure. The proposal would increase the average annual rate for a single-family home by $100 a year over the next 4 years. With local news, I'm Jared Cirillo.
5: Good morning, Danny and Kate. Good morning, Kern County. Here's a looking at time saver traffic on your Friday. So far, everything looking pretty good out there. Roads flowing fine. No signs of rush hour traffic yet. Westside Parkway looking good from the 99 all the way out to Stockdale Highway. Looking downtown, 23rd, 24th Streets looking good. No issues. Truxton flowing east and west. No problems. Anna looking over on the east side. Looks like we're good on the 58 all the way out to Edison. No problems there. And the 178 looking good all the way out to City in the Hills. I'm Anna Maria with your time saver traffic. We'll have another report coming up soon.
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1: It's a Danny and Kate show. So Will Ferrell's golf comedy, The Hawk, just released a new Netflix teaser, and I'm here for it. It's
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6: 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A little fire in the hole? It's water.
7: There is nothing in God's bag of miracles that could get you back on top.
8: Ex-wife, you got a...
9: God, she does that to me.
1: Hey, Jack Osbourne just confirmed that the long-awaited biopic about his parents, Ozzy and Sharon Osbourne, is now moving forward, likely to be a 2028 release, speaking on his YouTube channel. Jack said the script is complete and they are seeking a director. It is, again, the long-awaited biopic. It's been waited for. Everyone's been waiting for this forever.
0: Oh, yeah?
1: Oh, yeah. It's, I can't even tell you how many people I've had approach me and said, hey, you know, when is Ozzy and Sharon Osbourne going to get that biopic out?
0: Whoa.
1: And I was like, come on, it's, you know, probably by 2028. I don't know. Watch Jack's YouTube channel to figure it out. And we did. And here we are. You don't believe me? Here's Jack saying it.
10: Update on your dad's biopic. Really looking forward to it. Okay, so this, I can't, just because studios are involved, but I can tell you this. It is like, we are moving ahead. I was on calls today about it. The script is right there, like we are good. This movie will absolutely happen. Realistically, I mean, look, we're already halfway through 26. Probably won't come out until 28.
1: Yep, probably won't come out till 2028. This is it. Get your tickets now. It's coming.
0: Well, you can't get tickets.
1: No. I'm gonna pre-order them right now.
0: You can't because it's not even made.
1: Pre-ordering tickets.
0: You can't do.
1: Hey,
0: that.
1: Siri, remind me to pre-order tickets for the Osbourne biopic in 2028. Set a reminder.
11: Okay, I added take out the movies coming out for January 1st, 2028.
0: There you go.
1: Perfect. Thank you. We'll be back in just a couple.
0: It's Danny and Kate.

0: Kelly, 95.3.
1: It's a Danny and Kate show. So this guy's gone viral. He's got like 30 million views off this video. And he said something. I don't even want to play it for you because I remember it. And I remember it because it's something that I have been saying to my friends for a while. But there was a guy, he was at the airport. And he said, I don't know who Michelle is from Pittsburgh. But I just ran into your husband and he's on a bachelor party. And he's like, then this is going to go good. So listen, if this is you, listen. And he goes, they just got off board and he was with all of his friends. And his friends looked at him and said, all right, well, you know, the bachelor party's starting. What's the first strip club we're going to hit up? And he looked at them and said, I told my wife I'm not going to any strip clubs. And they started to give him a hard time. And they were like, hey, this is what this is all about. We're going to go out. And he said, whatever her name was. He said, girl, he looked at his friends and he said, I didn't get married to pretend to be single.
0: Ooh.
1: I didn't get married
0: to
1: pretend to be single. And he stopped and he said, what he said next, that was powerful. But what he said next was more powerful. He said, that woman that I married, who I love, and I'm not pretending to be single when she's not around, is the woman who gave me my two daughters, is the woman who gave me my family, is the woman who put all of this trip together. And if you think for a second that I'm going to betray that woman so I can pretend to be single with you guys, you're wrong. If you want to go do that, you can do that. I'm going to go back to the hotel. And he said, he looked at the camera and went, girl, he proceeded to pull his phone out and show them pictures of his kids, his wife, and said, I'm not portraying that. That's not what I'm doing. Viral video. Because it's something, A, he wasn't, you know, the guy was anonymous, obviously. He was just telling his friends. But these are conversations that I think... I don't know. I know guys know, but and I'm sure women have these conversations. But these are conversations we have behind closed doors. And I'm breaking guy code by telling you this. But these are guy conversations. And you know which one of your friends is always down to go out and do that. And you always know your other friend who's like, no, that's not what I don't want to do that. That's not why I'm here.
0: I don't have a lot of female friends, to be fair. But I feel like I wouldn't intentionally hang out with women who I knew were like having affairs on their husbands. Why do you think it is that men brush it off so easily that they're hanging out with people to do things that even they like morally don't agree with?
1: I've always thought, and maybe this is another guy thing, their life is not my life. Unless it affects me, I don't care what friend X does.
0: Totally agree with that. But like, I would not want to hang out with somebody who I feel does horrible, awful things.
1: True, but you don't

0: feel that's horrible and awful until you get in a relationship with someone you care about, and then you realize, oh, this is horrible and awful. At least for me, I didn't view it as being that bad until I got into a relationship with you. And that was two marriages later, right?
1: You shouldn't be in a relationship with anyone that you don't care about. Why be in a relationship then?
0: This is convenient. It saves money. You got to live together. You know,
1: you're saying like awful things right now.
0: I'm just telling you the truth.
1: Oh my God.
0: I'm just telling you the truth. It's cohabitation. You're saving money on bills.
1: So get a freaking roommate, man.
0: I agree.
1: Why ruin a woman's life? Get a roommate.
0: Well, the thing is, they kind of ruin each other's life because they know it. She knows it. He knows it. But neither one want to say it.
1: I don't think they. I think it's denial. I think it's different from a woman's perspective.
0: Yeah.
1: I think it's different is because we. I don't know. When you're in a bad relationship, whether it be somebody cheating or being abusive or whatever. A lot of times as women, we think, you know, we can fix him, or they really do love me and it'll work out.
0: Yeah,
1: and
0: no, they don't love you.
1: We want to we want to believe the lie, right? Yeah. And I think it's same with men who get cheated on.
0: I think
1: as like someone's partner who you care about so much, you want to believe that lie because it protects you and your feelings to believe that lie.
0: 100%, yeah. We're going to take a little break and be back.
1: It's Danny and Kate.
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3: With your local news update, I'm Jared Cirillo. We have a traffic alert for you. The rest areas for northbound and southbound Interstate 5 on the Tejon Pass are now closed for a construction project. The closure began Wednesday. According to state transportation officials, the project is to upgrade the water and wastewater facilities there. The project is expected to be finished by August of next year. After months of delays, Kern County supervisors have finally approved Bakersfield Recovery Services to take over the county's Family Justice Center. Tuesday's vote was 2-1 to approve the agreement with the district attorney's office. You're up to date with local news. I'm Jared Cirillo.
4: Good morning, Danny and Kate. Good Friday morning, Kern County. Here's another look at your time saver traffic going out to the east side. Morning Drive, Weed Patch Highway, north of the 58, a little jammed up around Edison Highway and then up at Nile Street. So watch out for a few brake lights there. The 178 looking good through College Heights and East Bakersfield. A little slow around City in the Hills, but not too bad, actually. No accidents, no collisions to report. Over on the west side, Rosedale Highway looking smooth. 99 north and southbound through town. No issues there as well. I'm Anna Maria with your time saver traffic.
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1: It's a Danny and Kate show. Simone Biles. Am I saying her last name right? Is it Biles?
0: It is.
1: Simone Biles. She said she spent $23,000 on, I'll give you a guess. You ready?
0: Mm-hmm.
1: Did she spend $23,000 on a new golf cart? Did she spend $23,000 at a new at-home arena? Or did she spend $23,000 on hair and makeup?
0: Do I get any more context? Like recently in total?
1: Recently in total, she was talking in an interview and they asked her, how much did this cost? And she said it cost $23,000.
0: Hair and makeup?
1: Ding, ding, ding, ding, ding. Yes, she was on the red carpet and she was preparing for an event. She said that it cost her $23,000 to style her hair and get her makeup done.
0: Oh, for like a big event for celebrities? Yeah, easy.
1: The Olympic gymnast questioned whether such prices are normal, saying if this is the new norm, y'all can have it. Biles expressed frustration about the high cost and wondered if other celebrities pay similar amounts for each appearance because this seems stupid. I'm on board with you, Simone. I'm on board. I'm on team you. Here we go.
2: So I just recently had a red carpet event with the stylist fee, hair and makeup team. My grand total, any guesses? I'll wait. Probably higher than what you're thinking. Keep going. Yeah, $22,000. Actually, $23,000. But is, I just want to know. What is that? Oh, just lint. I just want to know. Is that normal? But baby, if that's normal, and I get inflation, like I get prices these days have gone up. But if that's the new norm, y'all can have it.
1: Nah, girl, I work in the wedding industry. You can get yourself a nice wedding hair and makeup combo. Like, they'll send three people to your house and they'll stay with you for 4 hours, 5 hours. You can get that done for $1,000. You can get that done for $2,000.
0: She likely paid for, you know, well-known stylist.
1: 100%. That's what happened. She called someone who's the stylist of the stars, and she got embarrassed after they did it. And they sent her a bill for $23,000.
0: For the price of the stars.
1: And she was like, oh, I'm sorry, what?
0: We are not on the same level.
1: Uh-uh. No.
0: Well, and not only that, but you have to think that for like a real celebrity, right? And they show up to these, you know, the Grammys, the Emmys, the whatever, in these like gorgeous custom, you know, designer gowns.
1: Yeah.
0: That's because they literally are like those designers who are already expensive designers have also big budgets. So they pay for these artists along with making them something custom because they're promoting their brand through the celebrity walking. So you can also get paid off it too. She needs the right team, okay?
1: Yeah,
0: somebody can help get you paid and also have your red carpet covered, Simone.
1: Yeah, there's a lot that she could have done, and paying $23,000 for hair is not one of them. That's crazy.
0: It was the whole thing. It was the whole thing. That's just the hair.
1: We had someone recently try to charge us $23,000 for something. That was crazy too.
0: Yeah, and we said no. We said no. Who are you talking to? I don't know what kind of money you think I have in my bank account, but that is not it.
1: Yeah. I'd like to remind you that the answer is no. I'd like to continue reminding you that the answer is no for the remainder of this conversation and continue.
0: I went through about 10 replies, but the one I almost really sent back was LOL in all caps.
1: Yeah.
0: I decided to send nothing.
1: Yep.
0: It's better.
1: That's crazy. We'll be back in a few.
0: It's Danny and Kate.

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1: Welcome back here on the Danny and Kate Show. It is a Friday. This is a big Friday show. We got a lot of big things happening in here. Looks like Taylor Swift and Jack Antonoff are fine.
0: What, did we think they were not fine?
1: They're fine. Coming up later on in the show, we're going to give you some dirt on that. But are they fine?
0: Who knows?
1: Also, Olivia Rodrigo stars in the Devil Wears Prada-inspired promo for upcoming Saturday Night Live hosting debut. The clip features James Austin Johnson impersonating Meryl Streep's Miranda Presley, who critiques Rodrigo's SNL sketch experience. So, yeah, if you watch The Devil Wears Prada and you're a fan of Olivia Rodrigo and James Austin Johnson, all of this is going to make perfect sense for you.
0: I'm very excited to see that movie.
1: If you are not, then you're going to be like me going, I don't even know what's going on right now. But let's watch anyway. Here it is.
2: Is something funny, Elizabeth?
3: Oh, no, no. It's just my first time hosting, so I'm still learning about all these skits.
2: These skits. Okay, you think this show has nothing to do with you, pop star. Take yourself too seriously to do sketch comedy, but what you don't know is that your breakout role in High School Musical, the series, is based on High School Musical starring Zac Efron, was it not? Who did a sketch in 2009 about how spontaneously bursting into song isn't normal anywhere but East High. Neither were you. And then you went on to cause quite a stir with your single driver's license in 2021. One that caused us to make a sketch where a group of big strong men are secretly Olivia Rodrigo fans. Brilliantly. In 2024, you were featured in the sketch Tiny Bag Photo. About a store where the bags are tiny, can only fit tiny things. Say. So I find it sort of comical that you think these skits have nothing to do with you, when in fact your entire career has been turned into sketches by the people in this very room.
4: And touchdown.
1: So that made sense to you?
0: Yes, it did.
1: Okay, good.
0: It was
1: made
0: it
1: no
0: was a,
1: sense. To
0: it
1: me.
0: Was a skit off of like a very famous scene in the original Devil Wears Prada.
1: Gotcha.
0: Yes.
1: Yeah, I didn't get any of it, and I was bored about 15 seconds into it. But I could see your pure joy.
0: Have you ever seen the Devil Wears Prada?
1: I think so. I think you've watched it like 17 times near me.
0: I have not. I actually haven't seen it in like over a decade.
1: Then it was probably another lady I was with.
0: Yeah, that sounds right.
1: I used to sit with ladies all the time and watch rom-coms. It was my thing.
0: You probably did.
1: It would take them out to dinner, a rom-com. We'd make out in the car and I would say, I'm here for you. I understand.
0: Oh,
1: you.
0: So that was your go-to, yeah?
1: That wasn't my go-to. That was my guaranteed to. My go-to was much different.
0: So that movie came out in 2006. I was in high school.
1: Yeah. So it definitely wasn't you.
0: Definitely was not me.
1: Because we weren't seeing each other.
0: No, you would have been a grown man.
1: I remember not enjoying it at the time, mm-hmm. though. And I imagine it would be similar to the experience.
0: Well, you know what? We have to watch it again because you're going to go with me to see the second one. We got to get you prepped.
1: You know what? I've heard the second so good it stands on its own, and we don't have to see the first one ever again to know what the second one is.
0: I think
1: so good.
0: I disagree.
1: Stands on its own is what people say.
0: Disagree.
1: It's like watching Wicked 2. You don't need to see the first one.
0: You always need to see the first one.
1: You don't need to see the first
0: you
1: one.
0: You do. It's required viewing, if you will.
1: Now, Wicked was a movie. Now, that was a movie.
0: Wicked was pretty good.
1: Wicked 1. 2 was... What are we doing here? Wicked 1 was great. We'll be back in a couple.
0: It's Danny and Kate.
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0: 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This is Kelly Music. This is Kelly Music.
1: It's Mr. 305 checking in for the remix. You know they had that 75 Street Brazil. Well, this year's gonna be called Caiocho. Que hola, gata, que hola, omega. And this is how we gonna do it. Dale!

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1: Welcome back here on the Danny and Kate Show. So Ray J revealed on a podcast that he's claiming to have been with over 12,000 women, which is not a flex. It is kind of gross.
0: Yeah.
1: And the fact that one of those 12,000 was Kim Kardashian, because that's how he became famous. He said he previously had estimated having like close to 10,000 before updating his figure. So he questioned the math, noting that it would be more than one woman a day for 30 years. And then he defended it by claiming it involved 5 to 10 a day.
0: Ew.
1: How do you not have time for that, man, Ray J? How old are you, too? He's 45. Okay, let's go ahead and hear him say this. Let's hear him say it. I'm telling. Okay, I can't wait to hear it.
2: It was a massive parade.
3: You're talking about different partners.
2: 10,000. I think, yeah, a little bit more now.
3: Different partners.
2: What you mean?
3: Like, this could go for how many times you've had sex.
2: No. These are 10,000 different people.
3: You said 11.
2: It's at like 12,500 now, but I wanted it to get to like 11, so I was guaranteed 10.
3: Okay.
2: I didn't want to be at 9,000, and I wanted to be at 11. Then I said, okay, we went to 10.
3: Okay.
2: Just wanted to make sure I was
3: over. Do you know that what the average is?
2: What the average what?
3: Like, you're 45, no?
2: Mm-hmm.
3: Okay.
2: I can only 1,000 more. I can't do any more.
1: You know what's fun about this is the host is reading through the BS the whole time. He's like, dude, you realize you're lying right now. Like, this is an obvious lie that everybody with a brain and math skills can do. And I know you think it's a flex because you're like, I'm with 5 to 10 girls a day and blah, blah, blah. You can't be, because that would take too much time. You would also have to eat, have dinner,
0: work,
1: do concerts, go to work, do this podcast. You can't possibly do that. That's impossible. Not to mention the restrictions that your body would give you after the age of like 35, or the fact that statistically, if you really have been with that many people, statistically over 2,000 of them have some sort of STD, which would have stopped you in your tracks. I mean, dude, the thing is crazy. It's a weird flex, and nobody believes you.
0: And it's gross. Like, you want us to believe you?
1: Yeah, I mean,
0: ew.
1: So statistically, how many people have STDs out of 12,500? So a commonly cited public health estimate is 1 in 5 people in the U.S. have an STI at any given day. That's a common viral infection like HPV, HSV, about 12,000 feet. So that would mean 2,500 of these people out of the 12, if that is to be believed, had some sort of STD that could have ranged from chlamydia, gonorrhea, or syphilis. Many of those STIs are asymptomatic, treatable, manageable, and very common. So prevalence does not equal visible illness. So there's a chance that even more could have had it. More could have had it than what you went through. So again, not the flex that you think it is. It just isn't. We'll be back in a few.
0: It's Danny and Kate.

0: 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Danny and Kate in the morning.
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1: The Danny and Kate Show. So during her recent appearance on the Today Show, Mercedes Kilmer discussed using AI technology to depict her late father in the film As Deep as the Grave. She says younger actors fear AI as a threat, while her, she doesn't, you know, fear it because her dad's dead and she can still make money off of him. So here she is talking about, you know, how excited she is to still cash in some checks on that. So here's Mercedes.
2: It started off as something to overcome the limitations of his illness, yeah. But then it evolved into something that he really was like, oh, wait, I have a chance to actually set a precedent that now other actors will say, no, well, Val Kilmer, they structured his contract in that way. Hmm. And so I think it's to your point, I have gotten some negative comments. It's kind of fallen into two camps. People that maybe have a more precarious position in the industry are worried and see AI as a threat, which is absolutely valid.
3: Younger actors.
2: Younger people, yeah. Younger actors and musicians. I'm a musician. A lot of people that I know, like, we're so scared of this technology. And then at the same time, I've gotten a lot of, like, really good responses from older people maybe more established, yeah, in the industry that are see it as a way to protect the actor's ownership of their IP. Mm. And so that's what I would say to that, is that we have to contend with this technology one way or the other, and like avoiding it is not necessarily the way.
1: Yeah, she basically just said, I don't care. I'm going to make money off this. Screw you. I'll do what I want.
0: That's what I'll do when you're dead. I'll just.
1: Good morning.
0: You're
1: Kate.
0: Here forever. No one's going to know the difference.
1: No one will know. Who's going to know? We'll be back in a few.
0: It's Danny Gates.
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2: Hi, it's your friendly AI data center. And, frankly, I'm a little hurt by all the negativity. Suddenly, everyone's upset.

0: not me, who's going to save humanity? Who is going to help Brent generate 900 versions of his podcast logo? Or instantly answer questions like, how do I get rid of this pesky belly fat without exercise? And remember, every gallon of water I evaporate helps to create a LinkedIn post about leadership. Look, innovation requires sacrifice. Mostly yours. AI data centers. You wanted the future. Sorry about your river.
1: MAFE is Bond with Your Dog Day. Looking for a quick way to bond with yours? You can't go wrong with any of these simple but effective dog conversation starters.
2: Who's a good boy? Sit. Stop humping the sofa. Who wants a treat? Squirrel. What did you just eat?
1: And of course, National Bond with Your Dog Day. From the same people who brought you Leave Your Cat the Alone Day.
3: We'll be back in a few.
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2: 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Mark Zuckerberg turns 42 today. He's so hard to buy for. I mean...
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2: This is not headline news. Mark Zuckerberg turns 42 today. He's so hard to buy for. I mean, what do you get for the man who ruined everything? And at 42, he's still 20 years younger than the average Facebook user. Rush Hour 4 will film in China. It's Jackie Chan's rare chance to go home. For Chris Tucker, it's a rare chance to get a paycheck. A Florida judge has approved prosecutors' request to subpoena Tiger Woods' prescription drug records. And you thought a CVS receipt was long. And a Kentucky woman gave her toddler a tattoo. I've heard of a tiger mom, but not a jelly roll mom. This is not headline news.
1: We'll be back in a few.
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1: Welcome back here on the Danny and Kate Show. So an ice cream truck owner in Western Massachusetts is making people smile because of one small act of kindness. A young boy recently approached her truck but didn't have enough money for a treat, but instead of turning him away, she gave him a free scoop. So the company just announced they're now going to be giving free ice cream to every child all summer long. Here's how it happened.
2: It's okay, tell him to come back. No, I was still going to give it to him. I didn't say no. I wasn't.
3: Okay.
2: Hey, can you ask that kid over there to come back?
3: We don't turn kids away when they don't have money. You want an ice cream from Maddie, you get an ice cream from Maddie. It's so hot outside. Say no.
2: Here you go, buddy. You can always come up to the ice cream truck, okay?
1: Aw, so sweet. Darn it. They weren't the ice cream people in my neighborhood. The ice cream people in my neighborhood would tell you to step aside if you didn't have any money. Step aside. Go home then. Go home. Go ask your mom. Go. Next. You remember the pure joy as a child of like the ice cream man is coming? That was Uber Eats before Uber Eats. You didn't know when, you didn't know where, but ever that, it was like a magical encounter, like do-do-do-do-do-do-do. Whatever song they were playing, you knew they were coming.
0: I didn't know they existed until I was 12.
1: But then when you knew, wasn't that a great moment?
0: Do you know why I didn't know they existed?
1: Yeah, because your mom lied to you.
0: My grandma gaslit the hell out of me.
1: Yeah.
0: And told me my whole life that was the fish truck. And she compared it to the swans. Remember the swans trucks that used to come around to deliver food? So I knew what that was. So she's like, oh, it's like the swans thing, but it's fish. And I was like, oh, that makes sense to a toddler. And she kept up that lie all the way until I was in like seventh grade.
1: And that's because she loved you. And that's what love is. Love is lying to someone long enough for them to not really know that they're being lied to until it's too late. That's love. She loved you so much.
0: It doesn't feel like love.
1: Rest in peace, Grandma.
0: She's not dead.
1: No, I just want it like tonight. I'm just saying, like, hope she rests in peace tonight. Like, she gets like a good night rest.
0: I'm telling Verna on you.
1: I hope so. She would say thank you for giving me and wishing me a nice night rest.
0: Mm-hmm.
1: You're the one making it weird.
0: Yeah, it's me making it weird.
1: Okay, well, we're going to take a little break, and then we'll be back in a couple.
0: It's Danny and Kate.

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1: You're on the Danny and Kate Show, and that's it. We are done. But before we go, we'd like to give you some good news. Hopefully something that'll make you feel just a little bit better. Make your day go the right way. All day, every day. You know what I'm saying?
0: I do.
1: You get what I mean.
0: Mm-hmm.
1: Anyway. All right. Well, there was this story about these people in Pennsylvania. I guess communities are rolling out free vending machines that dispense essentials like wellness, like hygiene kits, HIV self-test, and Narcan. The vending machines are called Health to Go. They're also designed to reduce barriers such as cost, transportation, and stigma.

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And check this out. You don't have to risk nothing. It's Friday. D-Lay in the studio feeling good. And we're hooking up some tickets. Demi Lovato, Kia Form, tomorrow night. You want to win some tickets? 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And I will be calling somebody, a few somebodies today, to win a pair of tickets. So enter right now, kelly953.com. And let's get this Friday going. It's Kelly 95.3.

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Threesome, Calvin Harris, Dua Lipa, One Kiss. And hey, coming up next, got your Wait What. And we can't get enough of K-pop Demon Hunters, and they are doing something huge. You don't want to miss it. I'll tell you all about it next in your Wait What. Kelly, 95.

Today's Music Kelly 95.3, some Mr. Brightside from The Killers and Netflix's animated smash hits K-pop Demon Hunters. Remember that from 2025? It was everywhere. Well, it's going from streaming screens to real-life stages. Wait, what? There's a massive global concert tour coming up. Netflix is teaming up with the AEG Presents to bring the fictional K-pop group Huntrix to fans around the world after the movie exploded in popularity and won Oscars and racked up huge streaming numbers. So far, Netflix says the tour could hit up to 150 cities in 2027, but exact dates and locations haven't been announced yet. Fans are already buzzing online, especially after those live performances of the movie's hit song Golden at the Oscars in Coachella. So basically, those demons, they are cooked. Unless those ticketing fees get to fans first. But I cannot wait. I hope it's coming to Bakersfield. That's your Wait What. It's Kelly 95.3. And up next, info on the Latino Food Festival.

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And yes, the big Latino food festival, Menudo and Pozole Cook-Off, coming to the Kern County Fairgrounds Sunday, May 24th. 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

Today's music, Kelly 95.3, some American Girls from Harry Styles. And hey, check this out. Make sure you're signing up to win those Demi Lovato tickets. She's at the Kia Forum tomorrow. And if you win them, I'll be calling you and letting you know. Then I just boom, boom, boom, transfer the tickets to you and you and your best friend.

Today's music, Kelly 95.3, some So Easy to Fall in Love, Olivia Dean. Hey, D-Lay, hanging out here right in the studio on your Friday. 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Big shout-out to Peggy. She wants to hear some Chainsmokers Closer. I got that one coming up after.

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today's music, Kelly 95.3 Dua Lipa, Don't Start Now. But hey, coming up, got your Wait What? And this is a little bit of controversy going down in Southern California with the water polo team on a high school supporting the baseball team. What's so controversial about it? I'll tell you next.

Today's Music, Kelly 95.3, and a controversy is boiling over in Temecula after school board members compared a photo of the high school water polo players in their Speedos to, quote, OnlyFans and Chippendales. Wait, what? Now, the boys had painted B-E-A-R-S, Bears, on their chest while supporting their school baseball team, but some officials said the photo was inappropriate. Now, parents are furious, accusing the board members of sexualizing minors and demanding they resign. One woman says her son and his teammates were just showing their school spirit after a swim meet, while the school board president defended his comments by

saying students should dress for success. Meanwhile, the water polo coach says if a teacher made comments like that about students, they'd probably be fired. And I'll tell you this, you definitely don't want to see me and my dad bod in a Speedo, but shout out to those kids showing school support. That's your Wait What. It's Kelly 95.3.

Today's music, Kelly 95.3, some Kehlani Folded. And hey, coming up, I got your chance to win some of those Demi Lovato tickets. She's at the Kia Forum tomorrow night. I can transfer the tickets if you win, and you can head on down there. And hey, this is how you enter to win. 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So do it right now. I'm going to be calling a winner very soon. It's Kelly 95.3.

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I know it's Friday. 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

Today's music, Kelly 95.3, some Dracula from Tame Impala. And hey, D-Lay right here in the studio, having fun with you on your Friday. You got me for a couple more hours and your lunch break maybe. Hey, hit me up with shout outs and requests, 842-5559. And you can always shoot me a DM at Kelly953 on our socials. Big shout out to Dawn. She wanted to hear some Midnight Sun. Doing that for you right now. Kelly 95.3.

Today's music, Kelly 95.3, Bruno Mars with I Just Might. And hey, I got your Wait What coming up next. And a plane crash in the ocean. They survived for how long? I'll tell you that story next. Keep it right here, Kelly 95.3.

Today's music, Kelly 95.3, some Outkast with Hey Ya. And hey, 11 people lucky to be alive after their small plane crashed into the Atlantic Ocean off the Florida coast. Now, after the pilot lost both engines, communication, and navigation systems, he managed to safely ditch the aircraft onto the water about 50 miles offshore. Everyone survived, amen to that, and they climbed onto a small life raft. The scary part, they floated in the ocean for 5 hours with no way to call for help and no clue if anyone even knew where they were. Rescue crews did finally spot them just as storms were rolling in and all 11 passengers pulled to safety. Officials are calling the rescue miraculous. I agree with that. I'm thinking like 5 hours floating around in the ocean. Usually that's a day at Pismo, right? But this one, thank goodness they were all rescued. That's your Wait What. It's Kelly 95.3. And coming up next, stick around. I got details on the big Latino food festival.

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Lonnie Folded and D-Lay right here in the studio, ready for shout outs. And a big shout out to Monique. Hit me up on Instagram. She wants to hear some Benson Boone and tell her boss, sorry, I'm here for someone else. Wait, what's going on at work? I want to know. But hey, I got your song coming up after Stateside. Kelly, 95.3. I'm freezing.

Today's music, Kelly 95.3, Miles Smith with Stargazing. And hey, coming up next in your Wait What? A mother and daughter reunite in a retirement home? I'll tell you that story next, Kelly 95.3. Elizabeth.

Music, Kelly 95.3 and a mother and daughter in New York are sharing a home again for the first time in 50 years. Wait, what? And actually, they couldn't be happier about it. Pamela Menicelli and her mom, Julia, recently moved into the same retirement community so they could be closer to family, including Pamela's kids and grandkids. That is actually really nice. Now, Pamela says she feels incredibly lucky to still have her mom in her life at 67 years old, while Julia says she loves getting to spend every day with her daughter again. That is, I'm telling you, that is amazing. Now, the pair, they've become so popular with the retirement community, staff jokingly call them local celebrities. I mean, that sounds pretty sweet until it's like, who left the lights on? Daughter, go turn it off. Or, you know what I'm thinking? Maybe mom's the only one that'll still be your friend after all that time, huh? Thank you for moms. Shout out to you. Hey, that's your Wait What? It's Kelly 95.3. Stick around to cover it up next. I got details on the big Latino food festival.

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0: mean, yes, time to call a big winner for Demi Lovato tomorrow night at the Kia Forum. So let's make this call.
1: Hello.
0: Hey, Amanda.
1: Yes, hi.
0: Hey, what's up? It's D-Lay from Kelly 95.3. What are you doing?
1: Nothing. Did I win?
0: Why are you down to go to see Demi Lovato tomorrow at the Kia Forum?
1: Yes.
0: Well, guess what? You're the big winner. Woo!
1: Awesome. Thank you.
0: You are welcome. You got your entry in time, and you are our big winner. You got tickets, Demi Lovato, It's Not That Deep, the tour. And, yes, you got free tickets down at the Kia Forum, and you will be there. Woo!
1: Woo-hoo! Thank you.
0: Oh, you are welcome. Now, Amanda, hey, let's give a shout-out. Who are you bringing with you?
1: I am going to bring my best friend.
0: All right. What's their name?
1: Ariana.
0: Ariana. So, Amanda, Ariana sounds like trouble and a good time.
1: Yes, a great time.
0: Hey, well, you guys have fun down there. All you got to do now, tell me what station's hooking you up.
1: Kelly 95.3. Woo!

you like it. I'm a two-time point, no, I win. Throw a shot like you tryna have a foot fight then. All my ops waiting for me to be you, I bet. Say, I got drive, I don't need a car. Money really all that we fiendin' for. I'm doing things they ain't seen before. Bands ain't dumb, but extremists are. I'm a demon lord, fall off what I ain't seen the horse. Called your bluff, better cite the source. Fame ain't something that I need no more.

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The Kern County Hispanic Chamber of Commerce presents the 26th Annual Latino Food Festival Menudo and Pozole Cook-Off, Sunday, May 24th at the Kern County Fairgrounds. 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

Nice music it is. 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Eric Fonz here with you on a Finally Friday. 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

to the three, to the four. When it's last call and they kick us out the door. 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Oh my, good Lord. Tell them drink something.

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Don't forget tonight, XYZ with Eric Zachary. You know, the perfect way to round up your work week. Yeah, he's going to be out here with you. Hot takes from mom and a whole lot more. All right here on Kelly 95.3.

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Oh, you can just let your boss, your coworkers, and everyone know. Hey, the weekend's coming. You can't hold me down. Macklemore, Ryan Lewis. It's today's

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1: Good Friday afternoon, Bakersfield. Here's a look at your time saver traffic. We are busy out there. No accidents or collisions, it looks like, at this time. However, we've got some backed up traffic in a few spots. 99 southbound, you are busy from Rosedale Highway all the way down to the 58. If you're heading northbound, watch out for brake lights, too, right around White Lane, and again up by the 58. Union Avenue is pretty jammed up too between the 58 and the 178. Downtown Golden State Highway busy along there as well. Northbound past F Street, it is down to one lane, so that's going to slow you down. I'm Anna Maria with your time saver traffic. Another report coming up soon.
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today's music. It is Kelly 95.3. You feel that? Yeah, I know you do. You feel that. It's called The Weeknd. It's almost here. Let's get you there. But that's Sharon on today's music, Kelly 95.3.

The Kern County Hispanic Chamber of Commerce presents the 26th Annual Latino Food Festival Menudo and Pozole Cook-Off, Sunday, May 24th at the Kern County Fairgrounds. 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
1: Good afternoon, Bakersfield. Here's a look at your Time Saver traffic. We've got an accident reported. This is on your 99 southbound just before 7 Standard. If you're heading south on the 99 up in that part of town, watch out for a couple of accidents and a lot of brake lights, looking like a parking lot right now. And a looking through town. After that, 99 north and south look fine through Bakersfield. Union Avenue is pretty busy, though, right around Brundage Lane, also up at California Avenue, Golden State Highway. Remember that northbound traffic just past F Street, you're down to one lane, so that's a little busy. 24th Street right by the 99, also pretty jammed up as well. I'm Anna Bria with your Time Saver Traffic, another report coming up soon.
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